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0: Karaoke in Hollywood, Duran Duran in Rio, or Wham in Heaven. It all adds up to 80s heaven, and you can snatch a slice of it this Thursday evening between 7 and 9pm as we go back to the 80s with me, Tony Francis. We'll have the Twin Spin, Tony's 12-inch, and the Charles Choice, as well as 2 hours of great music from the best decade ever, right here on 88.6 Island Radio.
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1: Hi, everybody. My name is John, and I'm one of the organizers and hosts of the third annual Kifalunya Distinguished Gentleman's Ride, happening on Sunday, May 17th. This ride is part of a global motorcycle event that supports prostate cancer research and men's mental health. We'd absolutely love for you to join us at this year's Kifalunya DGR on your motorcycle or scooter and dress to impress. Please make sure to also bring your helmet, as they are mandatory for all riders and passengers. Our ride will start at the beautiful Kata Voters Club restaurant, which is just outside Argostori. We will meet up at 5:30 p.m. and our ride will start promptly at 6:30 p.m. and finish by 7:30 p.m. once again at Kata Voters Club restaurant. This year we are also super excited to have motorcycle legend Miss Elspeth Beard, one of the first women to ever ride her motorcycle around the world, riding with us. After our ride, we'll have an awards ceremony for best motorcycle or scooter, best dressed, and best mustache. We'll also be having a sunset dance party, so please make sure to bring your dance shoes too. If you'd like to sign up or donate, please go to gentlemansride.com/rides/Greece and click on the link for Kifalunya. We're hoping many of you can join us on Sunday, the 17th of May, when once again we ride for men's health. Thanks so very much.

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1: Okay. 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The trauma that you experienced will forever define you. 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

To live for today and to love for tomorrow is the wisdom of a fool. Because tomorrow is promised to no one. 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
1: Hi everybody, my name is John and I'm one of the organizers and hosts of the 3rd annual Kifalunya Distinguished Gentlemen's Ride, happening on Sunday, May 17th. This ride is part of a global motorcycle event that supports prostate cancer research and men's mental health. We'd absolutely love for you to join us at this year's Kifalunya DGR on your motorcycle or scooter and dress to impress. Please make sure to also bring your helmet, as they are mandatory for all riders and passengers. Our ride will start at the beautiful Katavothras Club restaurant, which is just outside Argostoli. We will meet up at 5:30 p.m. and our ride will start promptly at 6:30 p.m. and finish by 7:30 p.m. once again at Katavothras Club restaurant. 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After our ride, we'll have an awards ceremony for best motorcycle or scooter, best dressed, and best mustache. We'll also be having a sunset dance party, so please make sure to bring your dance shoes too. 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We're hoping many of you can join us on Sunday, the 17th of May, when once again we ride for men's health. Thanks so very much.

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0: Frankie in Hollywood, Duran Duran in Rio, or Wham in Heaven. It all adds up to 80s heaven, and you can snatch a slice of it this Thursday evening between 7 and 9pm as we go back to the 80s with me, Tony Francis. We'll have the Twin Spin, Tony's 12-inch, and the Charles Choice, as well as 2 hours of great music from the best decade ever, right here on 88.6 Island Radio.
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6: Good morning, welcome to Tuesday. I know it might be a bit of a difficult alarm this morning after the bank holiday weekend, but just think, it's only a 4-day week. We've got this. This is your morning report with me, Lucy Gormanley. Let's take a look at what's coming up.
7: Anyone that knew Theo would knows he loved to live. He was so happy. And to give that chance to someone else, I think is what Theo would have wanted.
6: A little boy whose legacy is now living on in four other lives thanks to organ donation. We'll hear more about Theo's story later in the show. How much sleep are you really getting? And could it be holding you back? Well, Olympian Matt Weston says high-quality sleep is a non-negotiable, and he's been sharing his top tips at his old school.
8: It's the Oscars of the fashion world, right? So, you know you're going to see things that are going to surprise you, possibly shock other people. I'm not sure I'm shockable anymore.
6: Fashion's biggest night, the Met Gala, returned, and this time the red carpet turned into a full-blown gallery. More on that soon. But first, let's get the weather, and good news, it's set to be dry for most places today, with variable amounts of cloud and sunny spells, but there will be some showery outbreaks of rain in places, mainly in the north, turning cold with a high of 17 degrees Celsius. Well, whatever you're up to this morning, if you're just getting up or you've been up for ages, let's get you up to date. Now, the latest headlines with Frankie in the newsroom.
3: The United Arab Emirates have come under drone and missile attacks by Iran, while they also continue to threaten ships going through the Strait of Hormuz. It's after two US-flagged cargo ships passed through the key oil shipping route as President Donald Trump pushes to reopen it. Two people have been arrested on suspicion of arson after a fire at a Jewish memorial wall in Golders Green. Police received reports of a fire on the site last Monday, although the memorial itself was not damaged. As exam season gets underway, parents are being urged to check in on their children. There were almost 1,700 contacts to Childline about exam stress in the past year. Barry Laker is from the NSPCC.
9: We find that young people will always look at the young person that they know who is the most advanced academically, and they'll compare themselves against that person, and they'll see themselves as a failure as a result, and that's really not the case.
3: And comedian Bill Bailey and broadcaster Richard Osman are among the stars receiving honours at Windsor Castle today. They're among 67 people due to receive them from the Princess Royal.
6: Okay, let's take a deep dive into what's made this morning's papers, shall we? Well, the Financial Times reports that Iran warns the US not to enter Hormuz Strait and launches drones at UAE. The Guardian similarly reports that Trump's bid to reopen Hormuz pushes region back to the brink. And the Times reports Iran shatters Gulf ceasefire after the US offers Strait support. Well, the United Arab Emirates say it's come under attack by Iran for the first time since early April. This seems to be in response to Donald Trump trying to reopen that critical waterway, the Strait of Hormuz. Well, Iran has said the new US effort is a violation of the fragile ceasefire that's held for more than 3 weeks. A commander of US Central Command told reporters that American forces have opened a passage through the strait and that US military helicopters have sunk 6 Iranian small boats that were targeting civilian vessels. Elsewhere, the Daily Star say that spider attacks are surging, with false windows, they say, being the reason. And the Times have a picture of Nicole Kidman at the Met Gala, but more on that star-spangled event later on. On to what's trending online, and of course, everyone is talking about the Met Gala and what everyone's wearing, but we will have a full rundown at the end of the show. And that game between Man City and Everton have got people talking. City boss Pep Guardiola has promised the Blues will keep fighting in the Premier League title race against Arsenal after they dropped 2 critical points. It was a dramatic 3-3 draw at Everton last night. Now, on to our first story this morning. And the mother of an 8-year-old boy who saved 4 lives through organ donation says his legacy is bittersweet. Theo Kempthorne from Cornwall died suddenly in 2024 after a condition affecting his brain became unsurvivable. His heart, kidneys, liver and pancreas were donated, helping another child and 3 adults, including a father in his 30s. Our reporter Georgia spoke to Theo's mum Gemma about his lasting legacy.
0: So Theo passed away unexpectedly in 2024. He was fine one day and not here the next. Yes, Theo fought to survive. Anyone that knew Theo would knows he loved to live. He was so happy. And to give that chance to someone else, I think, is what Theo would have wanted, even though he was non-verbal, to know that someone out there is possibly living and making more memories is something special. Yeah, with Theo, it was a case of if donation could have helped Theo survive, then I would have accepted donation. So Theo's given someone else that chance.
10: And what would you say is one of the really important things about organ donation? You know, anything you'd like to say to people who are a bit unsure about donating organs or who don't know much about it, what would you say to those people?
0: I would say to have those conversations with your family and friends. At the moment, there is an opt-out system, which is absolutely fantastic. However, the ultimate decision does come down to family or your next of kin. So even though people, they think it's an opt-out system, so if you do your driver license, passport, it's more an opt-out system now. However, that doesn't mean to say that even if you agree with organ donation, if you haven't made aware to your friends and family, there is a higher chance that they will say no to donating your organs. For me personally, it's not helped grief. I'm not going to sit here and say it's helped grief in any way. However, I know there's people out there who are able to make memories now because of Theo. And my goal now is to keep Theo's name alive and to keep his memory alive now. Which is what organ donation does. Even if you don't know who the recipients are, you know there is someone out there that is potentially living and making memories because of your kindness.
10: No, absolutely. It's that kind of generosity more than anything, isn't it? You know, it's the care and the offer. Then just to touch on what you'd said about, you know, if you don't know them, have you had any contact with any of the people who receive donations?
0: I have. There is a system in place through the NHS to do that, so everything is kept confidential, which is really so important. Yeah, it will vary from family to family whether they want to, and that is absolutely fine. There's no right or wrong answer for that. But yeah, I've had contact with one of the families, just the card. But yeah, so that is special. But at the same time, I completely understand as well why other families, it may be too hard for other families to do that, to reach out, because everyone's got their own sort of path in life. You know, it's not an easy ride for anyone.
10: You'd said about, you know, it is definitely a personal thing and it's a personal decision and it can be a difficult conversation. if someone, you know, in families were saying, oh, I'm a bit worried about having this conversation, what would you say to them to kind of ease that fear or discomfort?
0: I think that just because you have the conversation, it doesn't mean say anything's going to happen to you. And, you know, especially with children, people don't want to think about their child passing away. And it's the most awful thing to happen. But when you're in that moment, it does happen. It's usually something that's happened quite suddenly through medical or through accidental purposes. Having those conversations before really do help.
6: A massive thank you to Gemma for speaking to us. Next, an Olympic champion has taken a trip down memory lane to make sure pupils at his old school understand the benefits of a good night's sleep. Here's Johnny Holmes with more.
11: Fresh off his double gold medal victory at the Milano Cortina 2026 Winter Olympics, skeleton world champion and Team GB Olympian Matt Weston has returned to his former primary school, St John's Church of England Primary School in Crowborough, to highlight to pupils how greatness doesn't just start on the podium, but the night before with a good night's rest. Matt visited the school in partnership with Dreams, the official sleep partner of Team GB and Paralympics GB, as part of their ongoing partnership to inspire the next generation through the importance of rest and recovery. Weston shared firsthand how quality rest underpins every aspect of his performance, from sharp reactions and mental clarity to physical recovery, all essential for competing at the highest level.
12: We are here to go and visit my old primary school, say hello to everyone and tell everyone the benefits of sleep. So sleep for me is one of the most important tools I use for recovery. It allows your body to recover, but also your mind as well, and allows me to be fresh for the next day to make the most of it and go out and perform my best. I have a little bit of a routine that I use to go to bed before competitions. A lot of it is making sure I get the right amount of sleep, but also making sure I take the time to switch off before I go to bed. I'm not just on my phone and not just looking at screens before. I tend to do a bit of stretching, and that helps my body relax, but also my brain switch off before going to bed. And sleep is so important, not just for your physical health, but for your mental health as well. To get the most out of learning, but also to get the most out of all the sports and amazing thing these kids do, sleep is a massive cornerstone of that, so I'd prioritise that.
11: And Matt was greeted by a familiar face. Here's Laura Cooper, head teacher at St John's Primary School.
13: We're here today because we've had a visit from Matt Weston, double Olympic champion on the skeleton, and he was a former pupil at the school. And so it was quite great seeing him again, and I think for him to see his head teacher, his old head teacher. He did a talk to the children, all the children in the school, about the importance of sleep and dreams, dreaming big. And it was really important because I think in this day and age, lots of people do things before they go to sleep, like on their phones or gaming. So for the older children, that was quite important to think not to do that up in your bedroom. And for the younger children, having that routine of going to sleep. For our children, promoting healthy sleeping, because it does really have an impact. We noticed when children hadn't been sleeping well. So it has an impact on their learning and their sort of being social with others. So that's really important. And I think it was the whole linking it into healthy body, healthy mind was really important for us.
11: So, what did the kids think of Weston's visit? Let's hear from them.
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6: Still to come on Tuesday's Morning Report, fashion's biggest night. We get the lowdown on all the best outfits at this year's Met Gala.
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21: Now, one of the oldest standing hotels in Scotland has reopened after a £3 million investment. Ella McPherson has been speaking to US businesswoman Gail Thackray, owner of Thackray House, about the property's fascinating backstory.
22: The history is very rich. It is, if not the oldest hotel, one of the oldest hotels in Scotland. Built in 1625 for the Earl of Perth, John Drummond, and passed down through the family. And the fourth Earl was the right hand of King James II. And so it was often used as their hunting lodge. So a lot of royalty that visited. And then in the 1800s, it was acquired by Lord and Lady Esher in the Victorian age. And Lord Esher was the right hand to Queen Victoria and also to the son, King George. And when Victoria died, King George put a wreath of flowers over her grave and then donated those to Lord Esher. And those are actually seen in the chapel in the house today. And then in the 1930s, it was bought by a silent movie film star, Lily D'Amita. And so she had all kinds of Hollywood celebrities that came, directors and movie stars. She was married to Errol Flynn. And then in the 60s, famously, the Beatles visited. So they came and stayed there. And we have the John Lennon suite. We have the Star Room, which is where Ringo Starr waved out to all the fans below. So a lot of history.
23: That's amazing. And you've kind of already answered this, but, you know, what makes the hotel so unique and special?
22: I mean, it's so unique and special because the history, but we've also mixed it with the modern comfort. It's set right on the river. We've got beautiful Victorian walled gardens and a perfect site for weddings.
23: And how have you invested to improve the guest experience in recent times?
22: Well, we've restored a lot of the historical parts of it. So we've restored very carefully, like the library that is wood paneling, the ballroom, which we can use for weddings and large events, the King James suite, the John Lennon suite. So we've restored it, but also made it beautiful and modern and luxurious for modern guests.
23: That's brilliant. And what do you think it is that attracts guests to your hotel and the location as well, more widely?
22: Well, the location is perfect because it's the entrance to the Highlands, the Trossachs. It's close to Stirling Castle, so there's beautiful history and countryside. We even have private fishing on the property.
23: Amazing. And where can people go for more information if they're thinking about a visit?
22: It's thackrayhouse.com.
21: And finally, yesterday was Met Monday.
24: Cardi to the right! Cardi to the right!
21: Fashion fans across the world stay up to watch famous faces on the red carpet at the Metropolitan Museum of Art in New York. As well as being a very glamorous party, the event raises money for the museum and its costume institute. It also celebrates the opening of their spring exhibition, with this year's theme, Costume Art, inviting guests to explore fashion as an art form. Fashion journalist Jane Drucker tells us the history of the event and why it's significant in the fashion world.
25: Well, it's really funny because it started off as just kind of a small party. Once Anna Wintour got involved, though, she kind of amped it up to full dial fashionista credentials. And this is, you know, this is some decades ago. And she started raising money for the Met. So it's the Oscars of the fashion world, right? So, you know, the Oscars itself or the film industry, people tend to play quite safe with their stylist and wear things that are glamorous and figure-hugging. This is not quite like that. This is kind of more like a kind of peacock display. So it's over the top. It's not for the faint-hearted. You get more stars for the fact that you can't walk than anything else. Kim Kardashian Kardashian case in point, she wore a corset last year that was so unbelievably painful and she couldn't even walk upstairs.
21: So, who was on this year's guest list? Well, Jane tells us all the highlights.
25: In terms of drama, whimsy, Beyoncé kind of ruled that, I think, with her sort of enormous silver dress with wild jewellery. She just was absolutely extraordinary looking. Sabrina Carpenter wore a dress completely made of film, from the actual film Sabrina. That was a fabulous look. In terms of the designer that I think stole the evening, I would say it was Chanel, because they dressed Nicole Kidman, Gracie Abrams, and indeed Anna Wintour herself. And they were all stunning, stunning dresses. Sort of nailing the brief, I mean, Heidi Klum looked incredible as a statue, using her body as a canvas, which was great. But I also think someone who looked incredible last night was Chase Infinity, who was wearing Tom Brown, and it was an illusion dress, but really in the most stunning colours.
21: The Kardashian sisters are usually ones to watch, and this year was no different. Kim K turned heads in a tangerine fiberglass breastplate by British pop artist and sculptor Alan Jones. Kylie Jenner wore an illusion Schiaparelli dress. Meanwhile, Kendall Jenner looked statuesque in a custom Gap Studio creation by Zach Posen. And a special shout out to singer SZA, whose yellow gown was made from 100 yards of material from eBay. Ever wondered what happens to the outfits when they've been worn? Jane tells us.
25: Some of them will be donated to the Metropolitan Museum of Art, and they will keep them and for a future exhibition possibly, like the Alexander McQueen Savage Beauty exhibition. Quite a few of those outfits have been things that were worn to the Met Ball.
21: That's it for another year of amazing outfits. I'm already looking forward to next time. That's all we've got time for on today's Morning Report. Thanks so much for joining us. We'll be back again tomorrow. But for now, have a good day and we'll see you soon. Oh.

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2: United Arab Emirates have come under drone and missile attacks by Iran, and they're also continuing to threaten ships going through the Strait of Hormuz. Lucy Gorman-Lee has more.
3: It's the first time the UAE has come under attack since the ceasefire took effect early last month. It also follows two US-flagged cargo ships passing through the key oil shipping route as President Donald Trump pushed to reopen it. But the move, aimed at freeing around 2,000 vessels stranded there, has shaken the fragile ceasefire, with the US also destroying several Iranian boats.
2: Downing Street will host talks on driving anti-Semitism out of society today. It's after a number of attacks on Jewish communities in recent weeks. Last week, two Jewish men were stabbed in a knife rampage in Golders Green. Two people have also recently been arrested on suspicion of arson after a fire at a Jewish memorial wall in the same area. A British crew member on a cruise is in a critical but stable condition following a suspected hantavirus outbreak. The cruise was travelling from Argentina to Cape Verde. So far, three people have died with two cases of the virus confirmed. Oceanwide expeditions say only those who'll be medically evacuated will disembark at their intended destination. Nearly half of children are experiencing harm online, like exposure to violent or hateful content.
4: A third of children say they have circumvented age checks using methods such as entering a fake birthday and even drawing on facial hair, with one parent telling us that she found her child using an eyebrow pencil to draw on a moustache.
2: That's Katie Freeman-Tyler from Internet Matters, who've released a new report into the issue. Families say there have been some improvements, but the Online Safety Act still isn't delivering the step change they expect. And Manchester Airport has been ranked the worst in the UK for flight delays. That's according to Civil Aviation Authority data. The airport's also been ranked top of the list for four consecutive years, but a spokesperson says it's often affected by factors out of their control. From Radio News Hub, I'm Frankie Hersine.
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6: Hi, a very good morning to you. How you doing? How you doodling? Let's have a look at the weather. It looks quite nice out there at the moment. Let's have a look. At 13, it's going to go up to 21 eventually today. Lows at 12. Sun will disappear at 8:31. Sunshine and cloud for all the day, except, I'm just looking, hang on. 6 o'clock. And then we're going to have abundant sunshine, according to this. Humidity, let's look at that, 87%. The wind speed, 3 miles per hour, southeasterly. Is it going to get any blowier? It is around about 2, 3 o'clock, up to about 10, 11 miles per hour then. The outlook for tomorrow, sunshine and clouds. There you go.

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1: Hi, everybody. My name is John, and I'm one of the organizers and hosts of the third annual Kefalonia Distinguished Gentleman's Ride, happening on Sunday, May 17th. This ride is part of a global motorcycle event that supports prostate cancer research and men's mental health. We'd absolutely love for you to join us at this year's Kefalonia DGR on your motorcycle or scooter and dress to impress. Please make sure to also bring your helmet, as they are mandatory for all riders and passengers. Our ride will start at the beautiful Cata Voces Club restaurant, which is just outside Argostori. We will meet up at 5:30 p.m. and our ride will start promptly at 6:30 p.m. and finish by 7:30 p.m. once again at Cata Voces Club restaurant. This year we are also super excited to have motorcycle legend Miss Elspeth Beard, one of the first women to ever ride her motorcycle around the world, riding with us. After our ride, we'll have an awards ceremony for best motorcycle or scooter, best dressed, and best mustache. 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We're hoping many of you can join us on Sunday, the 17th of May, when once again we ride for men's health. Thanks so very much.

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0: could be grander than to be in Louisiana
1: in the morning. In the morning, it's great to stay up late. Good morning. Good morning to you.
0: Might be just as iffy if we was in Mississippi.
1: When we left the movie show, the future wasn't bright. But came the dawn, the show goes on, and I don't want to say good night.
2: Don't say good morning.
3: Hello, very good morning to you. How are you doing? How are you doing? 16 minutes past 9 on this, what is today? Tuesday, isn't it? Tuesday. May the 5th be with you. Morning to Jessica, Theo, Ada, Matt. Good morning. Also, very good morning to Kat and Morris, Spiro, Lisa, Martin, and Takis. Good morning. Millie, Maya, Buns on Fire, Julian, Jack, and Cameron, and Natasha, Costa, Seb, and Christian. Good morning to Emma. Good morning to Demetra on the way to school this morning. Good morning. Morning to Debbie in Catalonia. Morning to Linda. Morning. Morning to Joe. Morning to Donna. Morning to Julia. Morning to Margaret. Good morning. Morning to Mark, good morning to Roy, good morning to Julia, good morning to Chris, and Ken, happy birthday! Yes, it's Ken's birthday today. Happy birthday to you, happy birthday to you, happy birthday dear Ken, happy birthday to you.

Yes, okay, thank you very much. Hey. Welcome to Jane as well in the Greeley. Thank you very much, Jane. Thank you. Have a great day. Great day. Right, Pet Shop Boys? Yeah, all right, okay. One of the guys next door said, Bobby, when you get in the place, play some Pet Shop Boys. All right, this is for you guys.

Pet Shop Boys, it's a sin. Yeah, it definitely is. morning to Joanne in France. Good morning, Joanne.

Time to have a sing-along. It's Karaoke in the Car with Bobby G in the Morning on 88.6 Island Radio.

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It's Bobby G in the morning with Plessers the Market. Hello. How are you today? It's Tuesday, by the way. Yeah, it's Tuesday. For those of you in the UK thinking that today's Monday. Yes, you had that bank holiday Monday yesterday, didn't you? There you go. We have one on Friday.

0: It's Bobby G in the morning, the Plessers of Market. Hello, how you doing? Right, we're going to catch up with some sport. If you're a Man City supporter, I shall close your ears for a minute.
1: Isn't sport. Wuita is the new snooker world champion after holding his nerve in a deciding frame shootout against Sean Murphy. The 22-year-old produced a match-winning break of 85 to win 18-17 at the Crucible, becoming the second youngest champion of the modern era and winning a £500,000 first prize. In football, Manchester City had to settle for a point against Everton as they looked to put pressure on league leaders Arsenal. A last-minute Jeremy Doku goal secured the point to make it 3-3, but it leaves them 5 points off the Gunners with a game in hand. Meanwhile, Chelsea's season plunged to a new low as Nottingham Forest won 3-1 at Stamford Bridge, the Blues' sixth consecutive defeat. But Vitor Pereira's side moved 6 points clear of the relegation zone.
2: I try to balance the energy of this team. We have, in this moment of the season, we have some injuries. If I have more players, I can change more players, but was not possible.
1: And Hearts remain on course for Premiership glory by coming from behind to defeat title rivals Rangers 2-1 at a frenzied Tynecastle.
0: Thank you very much indeed.

0: That's Philip Bailey walking on the Chinese wall.
1: A dinner is served.
2: Oh, what are you looking at?
0: I know, what are you looking at?

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2: The United Arab Emirates have come under fire from Iran for the first time since the ceasefire took effect last month. Lucy Gormanley has the details.
3: The attack came as Donald Trump pushed to reopen the Strait of Hormuz, with the American military destroying several Iranian small boats. Around 2,000 vessels have been stranded in the key waterway, although two US-flagged cargo ships have passed through. Iranian authorities say any force that attempts to enter the strait, especially the US military, will be targeted.
2: Two people have been arrested on suspicion of arson after a fire at a Jewish memorial wall in Golders Green. Police received reports of a fire on the site last Monday, although the memorial itself was not damaged. It says Downing Street hosts senior figures from across public life to drive forward a society-wide approach to tackle anti-Semitism. A British crew member is in need of urgent medical care following a suspected hantavirus outbreak on a cruise ship in the Atlantic Ocean. Three people have died so far, with two cases of the virus confirmed. The Oceanwide Expedition's crews were sailing from Argentina to Cape Verde. Two men accused of murdering disgraced Lost Prophets singer Ian Watkins are due to go on trial today. Rashid Goodell, who's 25, and 43-year-old Samuel Dodsworth are charged with Watkins' murder at HMP Wakefield last October. Half of children are still being exposed to harmful or violent content online. That's according to online safety group Internet Matters, who say a third of children are bypassing age checks to get on certain platforms. Katie Freeman-Tyler is from Internet Matters.
4: One thing that children and young people would love to see is AI content being labelled so that when they're scrolling through their feeds, they can identify easily what is AI content and what is not.
2: And Wuita is the new snooker world champion after holding his nerve in a deciding frame shootout against Sean Murphy. The 22-year-old produced a match-winning break of 85 to win 18-17 at the Crucible, becoming the second youngest champion of the modern era. From Radio News Hub, I'm Frankie Hersine.
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8: 18 at the moment, that's the temperature out there. It's going to go up to 21 eventually, lows of 12, sun will disappear at 8:31, sunshine and cloud all day until about 6, and then it's going to be abundant sunshine for an hour, and then go back to sunshine and cloud. How bizarre is that? Anyway, there you go. Wind speed, 4 miles per hour, it's southerly, humidity 67%. Is the wind going to get any blowier? Let's have a look. Round about 3 o'clock this afternoon, we've got 11 miles per hour and it's westerly. There you go. That's your wind speed a little bit later. Outlook for tomorrow, much of the same as today and Thursday and Friday. Abundant sunshine for Saturday and Sunday. The

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Gold, Bobby G in the morning, Island Radio 88.6 with Plessers the Market. Hello, how are you? 18 minutes past the hour. Right, Anagram, that's on its way.

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1: Right, so today's anagram, what we're looking for, we are looking for another British county. Berkshire, Middlesex, etc. Yeah? Okay. You got the gist? Right, here we go. Here's your letters. There's quite a few, so pay attention. Okay. Right. GHOSTLIERRESCUE. So, once again, do you want to cross them off as I say them? Right, here we go then. A G, an H, an O, an S, a T, an L, I, E, R, another R, E, S, C, U, E. Looking for a British county, as I said before, Berkshire, Essex, that sort of thing. Okay, so that's it. All right, let me know. Right, email studio at islandfm.gr. You can do that as well, or you can private message me as normal.

0: Well, so there you go. Right, let's take a deep breath, a cup of coffee, try and sort the anagram out, and take a listen to this.
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1: Kenny Rogers. Ruby, you don't take your love to town. Mary says she's sat in a restaurant and she can't hear the letters. Right, Mary! Can you hear me now? Right, you ready? Okay, well, get the serviette. Right, your pen? Paper? Right, here we go. GHOSTLIERRESCUE. Looking for a British county. All right. Mary, I hope you heard that. Okay. Right, at the local cinema at the moment.
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A British county, as in Berkshire, etc., and Buckinghamshire. Right, take us to the breaks and Fleetwood Mac.

0: Well done to Mary. She sussed it out eventually. So well done, Mary, sussing out the anagram. Well done. Also to Joanne, who was fighting with the connection problem there, but in France, she sussed it out as well. Well done to you. Ken, birthday boy Ken. So if you know Ken, wish him a happy birthday. Happy birthday to you. Happy birthday to you. Happy birthday, dear Ken. Happy birthday to you. There you go. So well done, Ken, on that one. We got some others coming in as well. Yes, yes, we have. Oh, yes. Jane. Who said to me, Bobby, it was my partner Alan from JP's that beat me to it. So there you go. Good morning to both of you. Right, back in a sec. Don't go away.
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Jeff Dorsett with you at 12 o'clock today to kick up the 80s, followed by the lovely Penny Draper, taking you through the afternoon. Party Pen is in the studio, yes, this afternoon. Who loves you? Who loves you, baby?

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4: The United Arab Emirates have come under drone and missile attacks by Iran, while they also continue to threaten ships going through the Strait of Hormuz. Lucy Gormley has more.
5: It's the first time the UAE has come under attack since the ceasefire took effect early last month. It also follows two US-flagged cargo ships passing through the key oil shipping route as President Donald Trump pushed to reopen it. But the move, aimed at freeing around 2,000 vessels stranded there, has shaken the fragile ceasefire, with the US also destroying several Iranian boats.
4: Downing Street will host talks on driving anti-Semitism out of society today. It's after a number of attacks on Jewish communities in recent weeks. Last week, two Jewish men were stabbed in a knife rampage in Golders Green. Two people have also recently been arrested on suspicion of arson after a fire at a Jewish memorial in the same area. A British crew member on a cruise is in a critical but stable condition following a suspected hantavirus outbreak. The cruise was travelling from Argentina to Cape Verde. So far, three people have died, with two cases of the virus confirmed. The head of NHS England has urged members of the public to consider volunteering with the service. Sir Jim Mackey says it could make a powerful contribution to the future of the NHS, with figures showing programmes have supported more than 1 million people in the last 3 years. Nearly half of children are experiencing online harm, such as exposure to violent or hateful content. That's according to Internet Matters, who warn a third of children are also managing to bypass age checks. Katie Freeman-Tyler from Internet Matters gives parents some advice.
6: There's a really crucial and important role for parents in children and young people's online lives, so keeping those open communications is an important part of that.
4: And Manchester City boss Pep Guardiola has promised that his side will keep fighting for the Premier League title after dropping two crucial points in a dramatic 3-3 draw against Everton. They're now 5 points behind league leaders Arsenal, although they do have a game in hand. From Radio News Hub, I'm Frankie Hersine.
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0: Right, here's your weather. Let's look at that. 20 at the moment. It's going to go up to 21. Lows at 12. Sun will disappear around about 8:31. We've got some abundant sunshine now. That cloud's been burned off, or in the process of being burned off. Right, sunshine and cloud as I speak, but from noon onwards, from 12 o'clock onwards, abundant sunshine all afternoon, right into the early evening, around about 7 o'clock, and then sunshine and cloud. So, that's a nice surprise. Right, wind speeds 5 mile per hour, and it's westerly, and the humidity 63, and the outlook for tomorrow, much of the same as today. Sunshine and cloud tomorrow, Thursday, Friday, abundant sunshine for Saturday and Sunday. There you go, that's your news and weather.
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0: Sade, Smooth Operator. It's Bobby G in the morning with Plessis and Market. Let's check out the showbiz.
1: Pop star Britney Spears has pleaded guilty to a lesser wet reckless charge in a California DUI case, avoiding jail time. Her lawyer entered the plea on her behalf, with the court ordering probation, fines and mandatory treatment after her March arrest. Prosecutors say the deal reflects a first-time offence with no crash or injuries, but stress she must comply fully to avoid reoffending. Cameron Diaz and husband Benji Madden have announced the arrival of their third child, a son named Nautus. Madden, who's 47, shared the news on Instagram with a picture of a pirate ship with an N on the sail. He wrote, "Cameron and I are happy, excited and feeling blessed to announce the birth of our third child, Nautus Madden." And Emmerdale will mark Deaf Awareness Week with a string of videos in which stars of the soap teach and learn sign language. In the four videos, actress Laura Norton, who plays Kerry Pollard, teaches her co-star Mike Parr, better known as Ross Barton, British Sign Language.

the mamas and papas. Creek Alley. 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

0: Frankie in Hollywood, Duran Duran in Rio, or Wham in Heaven. It all adds up to 80s heaven, and you can snatch a slice of it this Saturday afternoon between 4 and 6pm as we go back to the 80s with me, Tony Francis. We'll have the Twin Spin, Tony's 12-inch and the Child's Choice, as well as 2 hours of great music from the best decade in history, right here on 88.6 Island Radio.
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0: That's some Duran Duran, Ordinary World for the professor this morning, complete with his Oyster card.
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L-O. Last Train to London. Right, if you said Gloucestershire was the right answer for the anagram, you were perfectly correct. Well done. Another anagram tomorrow. Yes, Gloucestershire was the answer to the anagram. Well done.

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Thanks for your company today. My thanks to everybody at Pleasance Market. Do it all again tomorrow from 9. Hope you can join me. Jeff is up next, followed by the lovely Penny, Party Pen, to take you through the afternoon. See ya. Love you lots. Bye-bye.

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1: The United Arab Emirates have come under fire from Iran for the first time since the ceasefire took effect last month. Lucy Gorman-Lee has the details.
2: The attack came as Donald Trump pushed to reopen the Strait of Hormuz, with the American military destroying several Iranian small boats. Around 2,000 vessels have been stranded in the key waterway, although two US-flagged cargo ships have passed through. Iranian authorities say any force that attempts to enter the strait, especially the US military, will be targeted.
1: Two people have been arrested on suspicion of arson after a fire at a Jewish memorial wall in Golders Green. Police received reports of a fire on the site last Monday, although the memorial itself was not damaged. It sounds Downing Street hosts senior figures from across public life today to drive forward a society-wide approach to tackle anti-Semitism. Two men accused of murdering disgraced Lost Prophets singer Ian Watkins are due to go on trial today. Rashid Goodell, who's 25, and 43-year-old Samuel Dodsworth are charged with Watkins' murder at HMP Wakefield last October. Nearly half of children are experiencing harm online, like exposure to violent or hateful content.
3: A third of children say they have circumvented age checks using methods such as entering a fake birthday and even drawing on facial hair, with one parent telling us that she found her child using an eyebrow pencil to draw on a moustache.
1: That's Katie Freeman-Tyler from Internet Matters, who've released a new report into the issue. Families say there have been some improvements, but the Online Safety Act still isn't delivering the step change they expect. Around two pubs closed every day for the first 3 months of the year. That's according to the British Beer and Pub Association, who say the industry is struggling with high taxes and regulatory costs. They're warning the closures equate to the loss of around 2,400 jobs. And Wietzer's the new snooker world champion after holding his nerve in a deciding frame shootout against Sean Murphy. The 22-year-old won by 18 frames to 17. From Radio News Hub, I'm Frankie Hessein.
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5: Okie dokie, weather 20 at the moment. It's going to go up to 21, lows of 12. Sun will disappear at 8:31. Got some cloud kicking about. It was going to be abundant sunshine from 12, but it's changed again. We've got some clouds somewhere on the island. Abundant sunshine, according to this, kicking in around about 2, 3, 4, 5, 6, and then some more cloud around about 7 and 8. Wind speed 10 miles per hour, and it's southerly, and the humidity is 72. Right, Jeff is up next, followed by Party Penn, and I'll see you tomorrow. All right, love you lots. Have a great weekend. Great afternoon. Weekend. Where did I get that from? Right, see you tomorrow.
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7: Hi, everybody. My name is John, and I'm one of the organizers and hosts of the third annual Kefalonia Distinguished Gentlemen's Ride, happening on Sunday, May 17th. This ride is part of a global motorcycle event that supports prostate cancer research and men's mental health. We'd absolutely love for you to join us at this year's Kefalonia DGR on your motorcycle or scooter and dress to impress. 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We will meet up at 5:30 p.m. and our ride will start promptly at 6:30 p.m. and finish by 7:30 p.m. once again at Cata Voces Club restaurant. 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We're hoping many of you can join us on Sunday, the 17th of May, when once again we ride for men's health. Thanks so very much.

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7: The fun, the music, the oh wow.

And a very good idea. Welcome along. We just kick up the 80s. I'm Jeff Dorsett, going to be in the deck chair for the next 60 minutes. So another track from the Full Moon Fever album from 89. Tom Petty and the Heartbreakers and I Won't Back Down. And then the most successful duo in the 80s in America. They are Hall & Oates. Maneater. Right, what do we got? Well, interviews with John Ilsley, founder member of Dire Straits, and Ricky Ross, founder member of Deacon Blue. Story on the song comes from Danny Wilson. Best of British we'll throw in as well. We'll find something really great for you. Leslie Ann, listen up. I've got a couple of great tracks for you coming shortly. And if you want to get in touch, please do so. The email is chunkyjeff@gmail.com. That's chunkygeoff@gmail.com. Or you can get me on WhatsApp 077

0: couple of people to talk to there give a shout out to Nigel Bard. Hope things are good for you at Sunshine. Steve Johnston out there in Rasla Kema, Rack Radio. Phil Richardson, my main man's out there. And Richard Buckle, Surf 105, out there in Hua Hin in Thailand. Like that one, Richard? Yeah, it certainly did that for you. Right, let's go with a quiz now.
1: Premiership Pop Quiz. Now, here's Jeff Dorsett.
0: Right, three questions for you. Hopefully you get three out of three. We shall see and give you the answers in about half an hour's time. Question number one. Causing a commotion was an 80s hit for whom? Causing a commotion was an 80s hit for whom? Question number two on Kick Up the 80s. Solid as a Rock was a hit in 1984, but for whom? And question number three, which James Bond movie did Sheena Easton record the main track? Which James Bond movie did Sheena Easton record the main track? As I said, answers coming your way in about half an hour. Right, Leslie Ann in Bexhill on Sea. Yes, she wrote a really, really nice email in to me. Loads of artists that she likes, but I thought we'd go with these two. First, I'm going to go with Bruce Hornsby. Now, most people, of course, play The Way It Is. But I'll tell you what, this is equally as good, maybe even better. And Prince is going to follow. So especially for you, Leslie Ann. And by the way, play this for Paul Wappat and my very good friend, the very young Mickey Binks in Memory Lane Radio. All of you guys, thanks very much for having me. And we go with this, Every Little Kiss. What a song this is.

Now, Leslie said to me she's a huge Prince fan, so I hope you like my selection there, 1999. And before that, Every Little Kiss, the wonderful Bruce Hornsby. Of course, he's one time he was the manager of Huey Lewis and the...

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9: Right, next one up here, going to go cheating a little bit here. It is my show, so I'm going to put this in. Although it came out in 1978, we're going to class it as the 80s, especially for Peter Cook in Phoenix in Arizona. Now, he's written me a great note there talking about all mod cons and the jam and everything connected with it there, and he listens to me as well out there. So that's great stuff. I hope you're enjoying Kick Up the 80s and the tracks we're playing, Peter, and it's my pleasure to play this for you. Andy Olson, by the way, how are you? Radio Free Phoenix, great to be on your station as well. And right, we're going to go with this off the album and written by the Kinks, Ray Davis, especially for you, Peter. Mod Cons is the album. Let's go with this. David Watts, now.

0: song, especially for Peter Cook. And if you want to do the same as Peter and get a track on, it's very, very easy. All you got to do, drop me a line to chunkyjeff@gmail.com. chunkyjeff@gmail.com. Now, the beauty about the decades here that we play, there's so many different genres. So I thought what we do is go with a bit of Iron Maiden as Headbangers Heaven. What do you think?
1: Headbangers Heaven.

0: number one single for them, Iron Maiden, Bruce Dickinson. And I think it's from an album, Be Quick or Be Dead, but I may be corrected on that. But I played it because we lost actually a point in a quiz. I hadn't recognised that particular song. Simon Lockyer, good on you with your quizzes, but I'll tell you what, you beat me there.
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0: Now, this is where we give you a backstory to a particular hit, and this week on Kick Up the 80s, we're going with what turned out to be a one-hit wonder in the end, if I remember correctly, 1987, and Danny Wilson and Mary's Prayer. Made number three in the UK from an album called, simply, Meet Danny Wilson. The group's made up of three brothers from Dundee in Scotland. They got their name from Frank Sinatra's character in a film called Meet Danny Wilson. Group disbanded in 1990, so they weren't around for a long time. Such a short career. Song was featured in the soundtrack for the film There's Something About Mary. Anyway, story behind the song, Danny Wilson.

0: Terrific, love it. Dundee's finest, they are Danny Wilson and Mary's Prayer, and that's the story behind the song. Right, we've still got the answer to the quiz to come. Let's go with the interviews. This is one I did with John Hillsley, founder member of Dire Straits. Doesn't live far away from us here, down in Lymington. I think he's still got the boozer down there and the restaurant, because one of my friends was working as a chef for him down there. Dave Quiz was doing that. Right, anyway, we're having a chat here about the legend that is the Rock and Roll Hall of Fame. Here's John Hillsley.
1: Just say, I hope you don't mind me mentioning this, Rock and Roll Hall of Fame in 2018, we voted for you, because we had a vote. We voted and we voted for the Zombies. And I'm pleased to say the Zombies got in second time round, but you got in as well. So I'll tell you what, very, very good. And you attended the ceremony there, didn't you?
2: Well, I did, yes. It was quite a weird experience, I have to say.
1: Go on, then tell us about it.
2: Oh, golly. How long have you got?
1: We close at 10. Yeah. Carry on.
2: I'll keep it brief. Basically, you know, it's a really big deal in America, the Rock and Roll Hall of Fame. And I don't think people realise here quite what such a big deal it is. So when you get there, it's kind of overwhelming. Because people come from all over the states and just hang out, in Cleveland, and there's millions of people everywhere, and it's sort of fairly chaotic. And we didn't have the full band there, so we couldn't play, which was a bit of a disappointment.
1: Yeah.
2: And the organization is quite political, and it's become, from an artist's point of view, a bit weird. It was a bit weird, but we got through it, and I have to say that as far as I was concerned, it was a great honour.
1: Yeah.
2: To do it, but they sort of made the fundamental mistake of inviting members of the band that hadn't seen each other for probably 40 years, so it seemed a bit odd.
1: Yes. Gosh, do you look old?
2: Yes, but you can imagine trying to get together, four or five or six people who haven't spent any time together for some considerable time. It's a bit weird.
1: Yes.
2: So that didn't happen. And anyway, I went on behalf of the band with Guy and Alan, and we managed to survive it. Let's put it that way.
1: Absolutely.
2: But it's a great honour anyway. It's a nice thing to eventually be put in the Hall of Fame.

0: What a great song that is. Romeo and Juliet. Love it. Terrific stuff there. The wonderful Dire Straits there. Right, just ahead of our second interview, which is with Deacon Blue. Before we get there, let's give you the answer to the quiz. Right, question number one. Causing a Commotion was an 80s hit, but for whom? Madonna was the answer. Question number two. Solid as a Rock was a hit in 1984, but for whom? Might have caught you out, that one. It's a duo, Ashford and Simpson, the songwriters. What did they write? Ain't No Man in High Enough being amongst it as well. But Solid as a Rock, 84, was a hit for Nick Ashford and Valerie Simpson. And question number three. Which James Bond movie did Sheena Easton record the main track? It was for the movie For Your Eyes Only. So if you got that, Ashford and Simpson for Solid as a Rock and Madonna on the lyric and song Causing a Commotion. Give yourselves a pat on the back. Right, second one here. There's a famous venue in Glasgow called the Barrowlands, and I wanted to talk to Ricky Ross, the leader of Deacon Blue, all about it. 31st of March 2017, you return to the Barrowlands. Now, that must have been crazy, because I can imagine coming from that area, going back. I mean, I've never been to the Barrowlands myself, but I understand it's such an iconic venue up there in Scotland. Tell me about Barrowlands as a venue.
1: It's a strange one, really, because it shouldn't, you know, it's an old ballroom. It's an old ballroom that's from the 50s. In the 60s, it got closed down. There was a series of unexplained women who were murdered, and the kind of, when they often were met, the guy that they met, a guy called Bible John, like Glasgow story, they met the Barrowlands. So the place had sort of bad reputation, and then sort of got closed down. And then in the 80s, because the big Apollo had closed down, there was a shortage of venues, and people started using the Barrowlands again. And because it had an old dance floor, sprung dance floor, you know, the audience literally bounced up and down.
0: Yes.
1: So it's become this, you know, it's just become a place that a lot of bands love to play. You used to have special nights there. We played there in 88. And, you know, in terms of facilities, in terms of dressing rooms, in terms of, you know, lots and lots of things. Production people hate it because you can't get enough lights in. Stage. Now, everything is, you know, if you tick every box, it really fails to meet all the things, the criteria for running a gig. And yet, everyone will tell you it's a favourite place to see a band. I actually think one of the reasons is because it sounds good. And I think that people often overlook this, but, you know, venues are good venues because they sound good.
0: Yes.
1: And then it put into that, they're all standing, and it's a kind of, it's in the middle of the coldest night of the year, it can be like a sauna, then, you know, that sort of describes it. But it's on paper, it shouldn't work, but in practice, it's everyone's favourite place.
0: Yeah, and the acoustics, of course, are so important in a venue. I mean, I remember talking to Bill Wyman of the Rolling Stones about venues, and he slagged off one or two venues around the country that I thought were supposed to be really big, iconic venues, that the acoustics were poor, and then others, some of these mausoleums that you think wouldn't work, do in fact have great acoustics. And of course, it's funny these days, because a lot of bands and people have gone back playing at the churches. You know, it's really, really quite amazing how the venues have sprung up again.
1: Hi, this is Ricky Ross from Deacon Blue, and you're listening to Jeff Dorset.

0: over from another brother. Jeff Dawson, pick up the 80s.
1: Now, here we're... This is called Cover from Another Brother, where we pick a song that was originally a hit in the 80s. It was a smash song for the wonderful Foreigner, led by Mick Jones, who's been inducted into the Portsmouth Guildhall Wall of Fame. And this pieces together Luke Evans and the wonderful Beverly Knight. Let's see if this works. Cover from Another Brother. I want to know what love is.

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2: Right, good afternoon, good afternoon. I'm here. Good if I could hear my voice. Oh, there we go, that's better. Good afternoon, everybody. It's Penny, and I'm in the studio with you right through till 4 p.m. today, playing you a bit of a mishmash of music. What a glorious day out there. Not too hot, not too cold. It was a bit chilly last night, wasn't it? Apparently, there was snow. And not in Zakynthos. But, you know, over up in north of Greece. I mean, it's May. Very unusual times. Anyway, thank you for your company. As I say, I'll be playing a bit of a mishmash of music, taking us through right through to 4 p.m. We've got some birthdays to check out. We've got some see what's on at the local cinema. We might play a few more tunes for the Eurovision Song Contest, which is coming up very, very shortly, 16th of May. It's just round the corner now. We still haven't found a favourite, though, have we, guys? So who is already first in with a... a greeting? Well, we've got Corinne and Micah. They'd say say hi. They're at home at the moment, but they're on their way down to JP's. Well, JP's is open today. It's their last quiz of the winter season. So if you fancy doing a quiz, you better get yourself on down there, because at 3 p.m. is the last quiz for now. For now. So who else we've got tuned? We've got South African Joanne tuned in. I'm sure she's feeling a lot happier today. She's probably found a little corner in the garden with the cats. No more electric blanket. Very good morning over to very sunny Hemel Hempstead. Is it sunny? He's all ready for the Eurovision. He's ready to rate some songs. We're not doing well this year, are we? I mean, without being, you know, not being biased or anything, but we do definitely think somewhere along the lines, I think Cyprus, Greece and England are sort of up in the top, up in the top. Anyway, they're all rather suicidal and dramatic this year. Well, that's our opinion, but who are we to say, actually, at the end of the day? We're not the experts. It's all down to politics anyway, isn't it, Marvin? How are you doing, Marvin? Nice to have you tuned in over there. And Hemel Hempstead, lots of love to the rest of the family. And Amanda, Bree and Logan, hope all is well. So, yes, things are starting to get open. It's more and more every day. Like, last night I went into Red Tail, got after him to Seki. Yes, he opened last night. Taz is down in Kalamaki. Mr. Tassos, he's opening tomorrow, Wednesday, May 6th. Now, if you're opening up, but let us know. We'll give you a bit of a shout-out. So, yeah, it's all starting to get a little bit busier now. Listen up. First British flights of tour operators are on the island. I think Tui. Good afternoon, Tui. Everyone at Tui. Down at the office, good afternoon. Wendy, Adam, Andy, Patricia. Who else is there? Jane. Anyway, good afternoon to all the Tui lot. Also to Amanda and Neil at Olympic Holidays. And, of course, Jet 2. That's all the British ones. And good afternoon to all the other tour operators. Have a great summer season, guys. It's now definitely kicked off. Good afternoon to Howard. I hope you support Lindsay for her birthday a couple of days ago. Howard. How many more days to the end of the season? He always knows.

A very good afternoon to Mr. Eddie down at Pom. Had a most amazing jacket potato down there yesterday afternoon. So if you're looking for the best jacket potatoes on the island, go and see Eddie in the middle of Kalamaki. What did we have? I had a mine with a tuna. A little guacamole on the side as an extra. Thank you very much. It was delicious. Actually, I'm hungry again now. I mean, it's 2 o'clock and all I've had is cornflakes. Indeed. Anyway, you're listening to Penny on Island Radio. Thanks for your company. If you'd like to be in touch, you can find me on my Facebook page, Penny Draper. Or you can send an email, like Disco Debs has just done. Nice to have you tuned in, as always. The address is studio@islandfm.gr. She's busy driving around, busy working. Oops, what's happened there? Somebody pressed the wrong button there. Oh, no, it's the internet downloading, isn't it?

Well, we'll play something else. Don't know what went and happened there. Indeed. Anyway, if you'd like to be in touch, as I was saying, you can send an email on studio@islandfm.gr. Or you can send a message to me on my Facebook page, Penny Draper, or you can send a message on the Facebook app, which is Play My Song on 88.6 Island FM. My sponsor today is BJ's, which is down in Laggernagh. Now, I'm not sure how many hours of the day they're open. They are open once the summer is in full swing. They are open 24 hours of the day. As far as I know, they're open from around about 8 in the morning till at least 2 in the following morning. So almost 24 hours for your fast food favourites right there in the centre. Of Laggernagh, right in the heart. So let's get on down and partay.

right, if you've just tuned in, you're listening to Penny on Island Radio. Big shout out once again to Peggy. She's listening in down at Aya Sosti. Good afternoon, Peggy. And a big shout out to Margarita. And Maria down there in Tilivi at Margarita Supermarket. Kalimera Pedia. So don't forget, once again, it is the last quiz down at JP today at 3 p.m. So if you fancy joining in with the quiz, get yourself on down there right now. Right, let's have a bit of a house tour. But this is a new tune by Sabrina Carpenter. Take your shoes off. You're listening to Penny on Island Radio.

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5: Keir Starmer is warning Iran that efforts to stir up violence and hatred in the UK will not be tolerated. It comes as there's suspicions Tehran could be backing anti-Semitic attacks.
6: Our message to Iran or to any other country that might seek to foment violence, hatred or division in society is that it will not be tolerated.
5: The Prime Minister told leaders of community groups, senior government ministers and police chiefs that there would be consequences if Iran was found to be behind some of the incidents. It comes as counter-terrorism police are investigating a suspected arson attack at a former synagogue. Jewish security charity Shomrim says that fire crews were called out to the building in East London in the early hours this morning. The incident is being investigated alongside a number of apparent attacks on Jewish sites in London since late March. Next, a British crew member requires urgent medical care following a suspected hantavirus outbreak on a cruise ship in the Atlantic Ocean. Three people have died and two cases of the virus have been confirmed. The cases include a British passenger receiving care in South Africa and a newly confirmed case in a Dutch woman who passed away on April 27th after disembarking. There were almost 1,700 contacts to Childline about exam stress in the past year. The NSPCC says exam stress counselling sessions peaked in May as the exam season started. Barry Laker is from the NSPCC.
7: Very often we find that young people will always look at the person or the young person that they know who is the most advanced academically, and they'll compare themselves against that person and they'll see themselves as a failure as a result. And that's really not the case, and they should never do that.
5: And last night was one of the biggest nights in fashion, the Met Gala. Lots of famous faces headed to the Metropolitan Museum of Art in New York in glamorous outfits. This year's theme was costume art. That's the latest from Radio News Hub. I'm Tanita Sims.
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11: Right, let's see what it says about the weather. Well, it's rather glorious out there. At last, the sun is shining. The sun came up this morning at 6:36 and it's going to be going down at 8:31. We have highs of 21 today and lows of 12. Now, let's have a look. There was some forecast of some rain or some scattered showers yesterday, but it does seem to have gone away. At the moment, tomorrow is going to be the same, 21 in the daytime, 14, possibly some little clouds around. Going up to 22 on Thursday and 16 at night time. Then again on Friday up to 22, 16. Then it goes, by Sunday, by the weekend, guys, it's going to be 26 degrees in the daytime and no clouds. Abundant sunshine, our favourite word on the radio. Humidity is at 64%, so we've got the UV index is now at 9. So there you go. That is your weather update for the time being, for 2 p.m. And now we've got some messages from our sponsors and our advertisers. Don't go anywhere. 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BJG.

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0: Frankie in Hollywood, Duran Duran in Rio, or Wham in Heaven. It all adds up to 80s heaven, and you can snatch a slice of it this Thursday evening between 7 and 9pm as we go back to the 80s with me, Tony Francis. We'll have the Twin Spin, Tony's 12-inch, and the Child's Choice, as well as 2 hours of great music from the best decade ever, right here on 88.6 Island Radio.
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3: 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Let's get on down and...

Right, bring us back there for just after the 2 o'clock update, the news and weather. It's Penny on Island Radio. Big shout out to Bobby. Oh, and Patch the dog. Apparently, the Patch was having a... Not the Patch. Patch the dog was having a bit of bop down the lane. Nice having tuned in, Bobby. Nice to see you earlier on. Big shout out as well. Who else have we got listening in? We've got now Marvin listening in over in Hemel Hempstead. And bonjour to the guys over in France, Joe and Barry. Big shout out to Disco Debs listening over on the neighbouring islands, Kefalonia. Busy running around working, no doubt. And also anybody listening in the island of Lefkada this morning, Jackie Bunting and gang. I hope you're all well.

once again, a big shout out to South Africa and Joanne listening down there in the sunshine. So if your bar's opening, your restaurant's opening, and you'd like us to give you a shout out, then let me know. Big shout out also to Corner 45 this afternoon. Now open for the season. Now, I live in Kalamaki, so I only know what's open really down in Kalamaki. But if you know something that's open in any of your resorts, give us a call, give us a shout out. Big shout out to everyone up in Ali Cares, Mark and Helen this afternoon. Hope you guys are well. Have you started work? And a big shout out to Paul and Louise down at the pub. And what's your next event? Let us know. Rising on the horizon, feeling coming, it's coming. A very good afternoon to Anne and Joe as well. Without it, there's no life. Catch up with you guys soon.

And a big shout out to Andreas and Vula listening down there at Limnos Supermarket, which are now open for the summer. Kalo Kalageri Bedia. Big shout out to Don and Paul this afternoon. How was the movies? Did you enjoy the film? And once again to Peggy listening down there in Ayasusti.

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9: 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Thanks so very much.

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guys with a block and crown. It's now at 20 minutes top of the town. Two top of the hour. Right, let's. It's time to see and replay some of the Eurovision Song Contests. Marvin, are you ready? Joan Barry, are you ready? Peggy, I'm sorry to hear you're not feeling too good again. Take another aspirin. Drastic castle. Big shout, by the way, to all the taxi drivers this morning. Felicitopolis para esas. Right, we're going to have a little bit of... this is Montenegro. We'll see whether we play it all the way through. I can't remember what we gave it last time. I think we gave it 0.1 point last time.

Yeah, I don't think we like that one any more than we did the first time around. And nice to have you tuned in, Joe and Barry. Have you found each other? She's usually looking for her husband. Good afternoon to Liz Osborne. Nice to have you tuned in as well. She said she's waiting for the Eurovision tunes. Here we go. This is Montenegro. No, it's another tragic one, isn't it? So's the video. I wonder if it's all going to be better on the day. Right, let's have another one. I've had enough of that. Now let's have Aidan. This is Bella, and this is Malta's entrance.

Kibella. No. I think we'll give that one a 3, don't you think? What do you think? What does everyone think? What's Liz given it? She says, has the music stopped? Oh, hang on, it's back on again. Right, now the next one we've got is Australia. Eclipse.

So, Peggy, what do you think of the Australian one? Eclipse, that one is. For the entrance for the Eurovision 2026 coming up soon in May the 16th. We've played all the tunes, all, I think, 35 of them so far. We're now playing them again. They're still pretty tragic, though. We've just done Malta, Montenegro, Australia. I think we'll do one more. I think we'll do Poland next. And then that's it until Thursday. Don't want to ruin the whole day. Oh, and by the way, Joe, Barry says he's on his way home soon. He's coming back from the supermarket. You haven't lost him after all. And this is Poland and Pray.

Right, well, German barrier than France have given the Australian one 6 points. Melbourne's only given them 3. I think I'll go in the middle. I think I should go for about 4 or 5. So that is Alicia, how you pronounce her name? Pray, Poland. So that's 4 more tunes we've played for the Eurovision. I think that's enough. Now. It is now, what's the time? It's now 8 minutes to the top of the hour. And we've had a request of a tune from the guys over there in France. It's a bit of Calvin Harris. So coming up next, this is for the Joe and Barry. I don't know, Michelle, is it time for Vin Blanc? Bon. Santé, here we go. This is for you guys listening all the way over there. Is it sunny? Tell me what the weather like.

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5: Keir Starmer is warning Iran that any efforts to stir up hatred in the UK will not be tolerated. There's suspicions Tehran could be backing anti-Semitic attacks. The Prime Minister says there will be consequences if Iran was found to be behind some of the incidents.
6: I've seen this poison up close. I've seen the damage it does when it takes hold. And I know what it demands to root it out. A coordinated approach, an unwavering resolve, and zero tolerance for failure.
5: Describing the situation as a crisis, Starmer says new legislation would be rushed through to tackle malign threats. Meanwhile, universities will be expected to publish details of anti-Semitic attacks on campuses with zero tolerance for inaction. Sir Keir Starmer has called on universities to demonstrate action when abuses take place. It comes as counter-terrorism police are investigating a suspected arson attack at a former synagogue. Jewish security charity Shomrim says that fire crews were called out to the building in East London in the early hours of this morning. A British crew member on a cruise is in a critical but stable condition following a suspected hantavirus outbreak. So far, three people have died with two cases of the virus confirmed. School children are contacting Childline about exam stress with almost 1,700 sessions on the topic over the last year. Barry Laker is from the NSPCC.
7: Each young person has their own individual talents, their own individual potential. That is really all that they should focus on, not comparing themselves to others, because that can be a really difficult process for young people, and it's not fair on them to do that. They shouldn't make themselves feel they have to do that.
5: And tickets to see Academy Award winning actress Kate Blanchett in a new national theatre show will go on sale this May. The Australian will star in the world premiere of Benedict Andrews' new production, Electra Persona. That's the latest from Radio News Hub. I'm Tanita Sims.
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11: Right, let's see what it says about the weather. At the moment, what I can see out the window is an absolutely gloriously blue sky. And, not much breeze either. We've got a tree opposite the studio and it's hardly moving. Temperatures today at the moment are highs of 21, lows of 12. Sunrise was at 6:36, sunsets at 8:31. And by the looks of it, we've got a pretty nice weather for the rest of the week. Going up to 22 tomorrow, 23 by Saturday, and by Sunday it's going to be 26 degrees in the daytime and 27 by Tuesday. Summer has definitely arrived, guys. And humidity 64%. We've got the UV indexes at 6%, so get your suntan lotion out. And there we go. That's your weather update until tomorrow, when Bobby Jill will be back with the breakfast show. In the meantime, let's have some messages from our sponsors and our advertisers. Don't go anywhere.

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Yankee in Hollywood, Duran Duran in Rio, or Wham in Heaven. It all adds up to 80s heaven, and you can snatch a slice of it this Saturday afternoon between 4 and 6pm as we go back to the 80s with me, Tony Francis. We'll have the Twin Spin, Tony's 12-inch and the Child's Choice, as well as 2 hours of great music from the best decade in history, right here on 88.6 Island Radio.

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3: Right, it's that time of the day when I'm going to see if anybody's got a birthday or maybe a possibly a Greek name day. If you're listening out then, you've got a birthday, a wedding anniversary, or just celebrating life, all the best from us, Chronia Pola. So let's see if I've got anybody on my Facebook that might possibly be listening in. Well, I actually got nobody, but it's Gilly Ward's birthday yesterday. So Gilly, I hope you had a great, great birthday and lots of love. It's also Tim Parker's birthday yesterday. Not sure she's tuned in, but it was Athena. She often listens in all the way over there in sunny Australia. Now, who's got a birthday tomorrow? The 6th of May. God, time is flying. It's Spiro Nachi's birthday from down there at Ilaria Hotel, if they're open. Spiro, on your pola for tomorrow. And the lovely Linda Bone's birthday as well, over there in the UK. So there are all the birthdays for the next couple of days. Let's see if we've got any name days today. What did I say? 5th of May. Ephraim or Ephraim. Or Irini. Oh, there we go, Irini. I didn't know that. That would have been my grandmother's name day. Irini, anybody by the name of Irini? Or Renee? Wishing you all a very, very Chronia Pola and all the celebrations from us here. 6, who have we got on the 6? We've got Seraphin and Jovia. Some very strange Greek names coming. Anyway, if it's your name day, or your birthday or whatever, all the best from us. Right, moving on now, some more tunes. Let's possibly have a bit of a Teddy Swims, and he's a bit of a Mr. Know-It-All. 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Thanks for your company today. Efferis to Poliyeti Paresas.

Right, I suppose we better play a little bit of a... Michael Jackson, have you seen the film yet? It is still on. I shall be telling you after this song what's on at the local cinema. Michael Jackson is still on for another two nights.

0: right, it's time to let you know what's on at the local cinema.
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0: Right, our cinema is usually from a sort of a Thursday right through to Wednesday. Sometimes if the film is very, very popular, then they will carry it on. At the moment, I don't know what's carrying on for next week. At the moment, we have got four movies on. Now, we have a 4:15 in the afternoon. We've got The Dinosaur Family. However, this is an animated movie and it has been dubbed into Greek. So if you don't speak Greek, you might not want to go and see it. It's for the kiddies, The Dinosaur Family. Also for the kiddies, this is about 3-4 weeks this one's being, so it must be very, very popular. It's Super Mario Galaxy. That one is also dubbed into Greek. The other two movies, which are in English but with Greek subtitles. So tonight at 10:15 in the evening, and tomorrow night, at the moment, we've got The Devil Wears Prada. It's after 20 years, it's number two. With Anne Hathaway, Emily Blunt and Meryl Streep. So that is showing tonight, 10:15, and tomorrow night. And still on there for the second week now in a row, at 8 o'clock this evening, we've got the film with an in-depth look at the life and legacy of Michael Jackson. That's on at 8 p.m. tonight. Go along to our little cinema. It's great. It's only €8 a ticket. You can get yourself some popcorn, and get yourself a gin and tonic or a glass of wine or some Prosecco and sit back and enjoy the movie. I don't know yet what is on Thursday yet. Nothing is showing in the system. Let's just have another look. What's the date today? Today's the 5th. So the 6th, 7th. Yeah. Oh, no. I lie. It looks like it's going to be carrying on. It's just been downloaded. So it looks like carrying on exactly the same movies. It looks like Michael, though, is going to be showing at 10 o'clock at night. And that's what's happened. So it's still showing the same movies, but the other way around. So as of Thursday, The Devil Wears Prada will now be at 8 o'clock in the evening, and Michael Jackson's film will be at 10 o'clock. So obviously very popular. So that'll be what takes place from Thursday through till next Wednesday. That's what's on at the cinema.
1: Action, comedy, thriller. What's on at the cinema with Penny? 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

That's a bit of Olivia Dean and Lady Lady. I didn't know that tune. It's quite nice. My sponsor of today's show has been BJ's down in Laguna. They're the fast food specialist for the last 25 years. You can pop in, dine out, delivery. They are open every day at the moment. Not quite 24 hours of the day, but they will soon be open 24 hours of the day. At the moment, around about 8 a.m. till 2 a.m. And don't forget their sister shops. Isabel's is now open down there on the beach in Laguna. And if you happen to be visiting the capital town of the island, you can pop into Madison's or Manu, which you find along the seafront. Big shout out to everyone down at BJ's today. Pop down there and have a premier and authentic fast food restaurant, proudly serving the Laguna area since 2012 and beyond.

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And it, God, I nearly lost my voice there. Talking, obviously talking too much. Right, so it's nearly time for me to finish, about another 10, 15 minutes to go. I'm going to be back again now on Thursday. I'm going to have a guest in the studio with me. Hopefully, anyway. So what's on for the rest of the day? Today, being a Tuesday, it is Tuesday, isn't it? We've got Stephen Howard's Groove Line between 4 to 6, followed by Memory Lane at Tony Hall, and then Retro Ray with some old music between 10 and 12. Then it's the Jukebox, and then Bobby G's back with the Breakfast Show tomorrow. Barbara's in for 3 hours tomorrow because Craig Johnson and Claire, they're off on their hollybobs. So if you're listening in, guys, have an absolutely fantastic time. Can't wait to see all the photographs. So I'm going to thank everyone who has been keeping me company, sending me messages. It's been absolutely awesome. Big thanks to the guys over there in France, to Joe and Barry. Oh, and Lee. Friend Lee. Sorry, Lee's out there keeping them company with a bit of Van Belong as well. We've had Peggy listening in down there over there in Yesost. Hope she's feeling better. Lots of love to Dan and Aidan and Simon down in Kalamaki. Pom, have a great afternoon, Eddie. If you're looking for the best jacket potatoes in the world, they are delicious. That is Pom down in the centre of Kalamaki. Big thanks again to everyone listening down at Limnos Supermarket and also at Bazaar Supermarket. Good afternoon, guys. Have a great afternoon. Disco Deb's listening over there on the main neighbouring islands of Lefkada. And anybody else who's been listening in, wherever you've been listening in, I hope you've enjoyed the mishmash of music. Don't go away just yet. Still another few more tunes to go. Oh, and also to Maria and Margarita over there in Tilly V.

And that's a bit of a Baker Matt and Biana. Let's have a bit of a Sam Fender and this 17 and Going Under. You'll listen to Penny on Island Radio. Oh, and by the way, Barry has he's turned up home. Joe's found her husband. She keeps losing him.

Also a big thanks to the sponsors of our show today, which has been BJ's down there in Laganair. Open not quite 24 hours a day just yet, but they will be very shortly. And yeah, so let's have a little bit of Odin and Fatso. Tell me what you want. Tell me, guys, what you want. This is one of the guys who are going to be appearing down at the White Party, which, by the way, starts this month, 31st of May, party number one. 16 altogether. Can't wait.

So that's it for me today, guys. Thank you so much for your company. Have a great, great afternoon. Kalo, boy, and I'll speak to you all on Thursday. Have a great couple of days. Filakia pola, yasas.

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11: And welcome to the show. 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And on the way soon, Earth, Wind & Fire, James Barclay and Anthony David. But kicking off the first hour of today's show, it's Steely Dan.

The real classic sound of Steely Dan here on Groovelane. Kicking things off this week, taking it back to 1977. That's Steely Dan and the title track to their sixth album, Asia, A-J-A. Kicking off Groovelane for this week and for this month. Welcome to Groovelane, the first show for May 2026. My name's Stephen Howie, taking you through the next 2 hours of the best soul, jazz, funk, acid jazz and soulful house. And a new month means a new album of the month. And I have been promoting this for the last couple of months here on the show. I've been really excited to play this brand new album, the second album from Gareth Donkin. The album's called Extraordinary, and a superlative that fits the album very well indeed. It is the album of the year for me so far, and it may well be the album of the year by the end of the year as well. Gareth Donkin, Extraordinary. Two tracks each week here on the show all through May, the first of which alongside Esme, coming up soon. A bit later in this hour of today's show, the Grooveline Garage features brand new garage from Babs Presents. A track comes out just this week, actually. And it's called Sounds for the City. And the Grooveline Garage coming up in about 20 minutes' time. The House of Grooveline in just over half an hour's time. Some brand new forthcoming soulful house from the Groove Junkies, Opalopo and Solara. It's called We Rise, and it plays in full in about 40 minutes' time. And on the way soon, some new James Barclay, Anthony David and Keisha Jackson, and something wonderful and brand new from Jared Lawson and Raquel Rodriguez. Right now, back to 1983, the album Electric Universe, the band are Earth, Wind and Fire. This is Electric Nation. For the next 2 hours, keep it right here on Grooveline.

That was the last album before a four-year hiatus back in the 80s. That's Earth, Wind & Fire, back in 1983. The album Electric Universe, and that there is Electric Nation. On the way soon here on Grooveline, music from Anthony David with Keisha Jackson, Jared Lawson with Ricardo Rodriguez, and Full Flavour with Alison Limerick. Today's Grooveline, Gary from Babs Presents, and the House of Grooveline from the Groove Junkies, Opalopo and Solara. But right now, time to kick off the album of the month for May 2026. And all through May, we're playing you two tracks each week from the wonderful new album from the London-based artist Gareth Donkin. It's his second album. The album is called Extraordinary, and this, alongside Esme, is Need You.

0: Very big fan of James Barclay here on the show. That's brand new James Barclay, that is Run Through My Mind here on Grooveline. And before that, from the album of the month for May 2026, and that is from Gareth Donkin. The album's called Extraordinary. That track there alongside Esme was called I Need You. And a second track from that coming up in the second hour of today's show.
1: It's a trip. You'd have told me last year I'd be laid up like this, man. I would have never believed it. Things is a lot different.

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That's Anthony David and Keisha Jackson. That track's called Lady. And from one duet to another. I misspoke and said this was new. It's not new. Came out 2 years ago. It's Jared Lawson, Raquel Rodriguez. This is Nick's Move.

0: Definite Isa Brothers vibe on that track. Nice production on there. That's Jared Lawson and Raquel Rodriguez, released back in 2024. That is Nick's Move.
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halfway through the first hour of today's Groove Line. On the way soon, music from Phil Flavour with the voice of Alison Limerick, taking it back to the start of the 21st century. Also, something brand new from Arcos and something from about 5-6 years ago from The Vision and Andrea Triana. And very soon, today's Groove Line Garage, brand new garage from Babs Presents called Sounds for the City. That comes up next. And today's House of Groove Line track on the way soon as well. That comes from the Groove Junkies, Opal Opal and Solara. That's coming up in the next 10, 15 minutes. At this point, each week here on Grooveline, we say hello and thank you to listeners who have been in touch with us after last week's show, making themselves known by email, via social media and beyond. So hello and thank you goes to Carmen Petticera in Milan, Italy, Katy Solvainen on Instagram, Jonathan Dahl in Yorkshire, Alan and Fiona in the UK, Grooveline Select Subscribers, thank you both, as is John McPhilbin in Minehead, hi to you John, Heather Ann Jameson in Bloomingdale, Georgia in the USA, and to the following Grooveline Select Subscribers, Mark Wilde in Australia, Lee Dawson in Lytham and to Trevor Wilson in Nottingham. Once again, thank you to all who got in touch over the last week or so. Always try and get you to get in touch on a regular basis, but just once is fine. You don't have to do it at all, but just doing it once is much appreciated. It's nice to know who you are and where you are. And of course, any comments, criticisms, suggestions, bands, artists, albums I've missed, things I should look out for, please, please let me know. You can email steve@groovelineonline.com. 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I'll just search for Grooveline Online and look for the G there. 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Brand new. This is Bamps Presents Sounds for the City. More details on the release on the other side today on the Grooveline.

for the city. Out on the 1st of May on Fourth Set Records, that's a Unique Rhythm Garage Mix. That's taken from an EP called Unique Rhythm Volume 8. Once again, Babs presents Sounds for the City. The Unique Rhythm Garage Mix out on the 1st of May on Fourth Set Records and from the EP Unique Rhythm Volume 8. Brand new in today's Grooveline Garage. That's 2002 now. This is Full Flavour, Alison Limerick and Perfect Love.

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play the best soul, jazz, funk, acid jazz and soulful house since 1998. This is Grooveline. I'm Stephen Howie. That's brand new from Arkose, A-R-K-O-S-E, Arkose, and Blow Me Away. Before that, Full Flavour, Alison Limerick on vocals back in 2002, and Perfect Love. We have music on the way from The Vision and Andrea Triana to round off this first hour of today's Grooveline. But right now, time for today's House of Grooveline. Each week, we play some brand new forthcoming soulful house. And soulful house is quite a broad term. Sometimes it's sort of broken beat. Sometimes it's kind of afro beat. Sometimes it's jazzy. Sometimes it's more soulful. Not quite sure where this one lies right now. It's not very upfront. It's quite nice. Nice and chill. And the Groove Junkies, Opalopo, Solara, and Real Soul on the mix. More details on the other side. This is We Rise, today on the House of Grooveline.

on you today in the House of Groove line comes from the Groove Junkies, Opalopo and Solara. I've got to say the Opalopo influence on that track is quite slight. Opalopo's got a very distinctive style, but I don't really hear it much on that track. That track's called We Rise, that's the Groove Junkies and Real Soul remix, out on the 18th of May on the Morehouse label. Four more mixes on this as well. Once again, Groove Junkies, Opalopo and Solara, We Rise, the Groove Junkies and Real Soul remix, out on the 18th of May on the Morehouse label. That's today's House of Groove Line track. Do stay right here. Hour number two of Groove Line's on the way. Rounding off hour number one is this from 2020. Defected Records, The Vision, Andrea Triana. This is Mountains. Stay right here. Hour number two of Groove Line is on the way.

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2: Hi everybody, my name is John and I'm one of the organizers and hosts of the 3rd annual Kefalonia Distinguished Gentleman's Ride, happening on Sunday, May 17th. 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We're hoping many of you can join us on Sunday, the 17th of May, when once again we ride for men's health. Thanks so very much.
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0: And welcome to the second hour of today's show. On the way soon, today's Groove Line 3 play with three tracks back-to-back from Styx Bones. The Groove Line throwback takes us back to November 2007 with Quintessence. And on the way soon, music from Azimuth, Hill Street Soul and Sky. But kicking off the second hour of today's show is Delilah.
1: This

New music here in Grooveline from Delilah. That's brand new. That track is called Special, and I think that is out right now. Delilah kicking off the second hour of Grooveline this week. Thank you for staying with us. Another hour of the best soul, jazz, funk, acid jazz, and Silver House on the way. Very soon, today's Grooveline 3-play. Three tracks back-to-back from Styx Bones on the way, a drummer whose album released not too long ago. We played some tracks from that back then. Three tracks from the album coming up today on the 3-play from Styx Bones. The Grooveline throwback takes us back once again to show 162, broadcast on the 16th of November 2007. The Grooveline 3-play that week features three tracks back-to-back from Quintessence. One of those tracks coming up today on Throwback, and we'll have a second track from this month's Album of the Month from Gareth Donkin. The album's called Extraordinary, and a track called Hello Sunrise is on the way. Right now, back to the 70s. Some Brazilian jazz funk from the masters of that genre, Azimuth.

to 1977 here in Grooveline. That's Azimuth. That track's called Tambourine Koika Gansa Berumbau. Azimuth here on Grooveline. And today's Grooveline 3 play with three tracks back to back from Styx Bones comes up after this brand new track from Hill Street Soul.

some Hill Street Soul's best stuff right now. That is brand new. That track is called With You, and that comes out on the 8th of May. Hill Street Soul and With You, brand new music here on Grooveline. On the way soon, today's Grooveline throwback, taking it back to November 2007, and a track from a three-play from Quintessence. And soon, we'll have the second track from this month's Album of the Month, and that comes from Gareth Donkin, and music on the way from Sky, Dizzy, and Lisa Stansfield. But right now, it is time for today's Grooveline three-play, and it's three tracks back-to-back from the New York drummer named Styx Bones, at least that's his show name, his stage name. More details on Styx Bones and on these three tracks on the other side of today's three-play. Grooveline three-play, three tracks back-to-back from Styx Bones, kicking off with track one of three. This is Promenade.

0: That's three tracks back to back from Styx Bones.
1: This is Grooveline. Grooveline.
0: Grooveline. More details in on Styx Bones and on those three tracks today on the Grooveline 3 play. I'll let you into a secret. I forgot to print out my bio that I've written today, so I had it on my phone instead, and I forgot that fact, so I'm not ready yet. One second. Let me just go to my phone, go to my sent emails. Okay, here we go. First up, you heard Promenades. Next up, we played Sipping on a Friday Night and rounded off today's Grooveline 3 play with Brisbane's Bounce. All three tracks came from Styx Bones' 2022 album that was called Breaks from the Soul Volume 2, and that was released on BONE Entertainment. So Franklin Brown, known as Styx Bones, is a drummer, music producer and recording artist from Brooklyn, New York. He's a graduate of the Purchase College in SUNY with a degree in jazz performance. He launched his career touring the UK and France with Razelle from the band The Roots, known as a godfather of noise, and across the US with Poet and five-time Showtime and the Apollo winner Jessica Keir Moore. He went on to serve as musical director for the iconic Lyricist Lounge, collaborating with hip-hop legends such as De La Soul, Talib Kweli, Q-Tip and Mos Def. His debut EP called Bones Beats Volume 1 was released in 1998, but it was his debut smooth jazz album Groove Like This, released in 2006, that became a breakthrough, getting played in over 40 US jazz stations and reaching the top 10 on smoothjazz.com. Since then, he's had a handful of singles and EPs, the latest of which was a collaboration with Bob Beamon titled Olympic Soul, and that was released 2 years ago. He's also produced music for TV and his own ensemble known as the Bone Squad. They've opened for the likes of Charlie Wilson, Chaka Khan, SWV, The OJs and Babyface. Styx Bones performs live regularly in the USA with a show as part of the Bone Squad happening on the 6th of May at The Groove in New York. Styx Bones is now 52 years old. And Styx, by the way, is S-T-I-X, Styx Bones. Today on the Grooveline 3 play. 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We don't feature the same bands or artists twice. So we've done Styx Bones, but we've not done Bone Collective. 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That's a rule there. Anyway, yes, you can help choose who feature on future Grooveline 3 plays. I can send you a list of all the bands and artists featured on the Grooveline 3 play. 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But the way to do that anyway is by email. 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
8: Now time for today's Groove Line Throwback. And we'll take it back this week once again to show 162, I think for the final time. And that's broadcast on the 16th of November 2007. And that week on the Groove Line 3 play, we played three tracks back to back from the jazz band Quintessence. Those tracks were Raindrops, First Impression and Speciality. And we've gone for the first of three today. It's the Groove Line Throwback. November 2007, this is Quintessence and Raindrops.

0: drum of the bass.
1: That's today's Groove Line throwback, taking it back to show 162 on the 16th of November 2007. The Groove Line 3-play, three tracks back-to-back from Quintessence. That was the first of three. That track's called Raindrops. Next week on the throwback, we move to show 163, broadcast on the 23rd of November 2007. And we continue to look at the album of the month for November 2007, Angie Stone's The Art of Love and War, and a track called Sit Down next week on the throwback.

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That track is just pure acid jazz. It sounds so good. That's brand new from Dizzee, along with Jared Grant on vocals and Kyle Jacobson on the guitar. That is called Hello World. Once again, that's Dizzee. That's D'Z with Jared Grant and Hello World. Brand new music from the Netherlands here on the show. Thank you to Hans Peter for getting in touch and giving me that track. So, so good. Great stuff for 2026. Before that, we had a track back from the 1970s, I think. 1980, actually. Right, bang on the dot. From Sky with Two Eyes, and that track was Who's Gonna Love Me. We shall round things off here on the show today with Elisa Stansfield and something brand new from Kylie Aldis, but right now it is time for the second track today from this month's Album of the Month. Wonderful new album from Gareth Donkin. It's such a pleasure to play such great music from such a young, talented UK artist as well. He's getting a lot of attention right now, and for a very good reason. Here's another reason. Track two of two today from the Album of the Month from Gareth Donkin and the album Extraordinary. This is Hello Sunrise. Let me put it up, let me turn it up, because that won't work otherwise. Here we go again.

Probably should have said before I played that, that's actually the last track on the album. What a way to finish an album. I sat on a train to Scotland last week, and it was quite an emotional journey for me to make anyway, for various reasons, and listened to the album for the first time on that Friday. I listened to the album twice, back to front. I haven't done that for a long, long time, and both times, when I heard that last track on the album, I just got really, really emotional. Again, I feel it just now. And yeah, it's just such a great way to finish an album. The talent on this album, being displayed by Gareth Donkin, is just stunning. Absolutely stunning. Gareth Donkin, the album's extraordinary, and that's track 2 of 2 today, Hello Sunrise, and 2 more tracks next week here on the show.

think that's probably the best 90s track released in the 80s. Released right at the tail end of 1989. But to me, that sounds early 90s, ahead of its time back in 89. That's Lisa Stansfield and All Around the World here in Grooveline. Running things off here on the show for this week. Thanks for listening. My name's Stephen Howie. Back next week at the same time for two more hours of the best soul, jazz, funk, acid jazz and soulful house, of course, including two brand new tracks from the album from Gareth Donkin and Extraordinary, available right now on Bandcamp and all usual streaming and download sites. Do not miss that. Do stay right here. More great music coming up at the top of the hour. I'll leave you with this. Brand new from Kylie Aldis from the album. This is Get In The Game. Thanks for listening. Till next time. Take care. Bye-bye.

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I'm Tony Hall inside your radio once again for this week's edition of Memory Lane, where we'll explore the history and the artists of Stax Records. Yes, Stax Records is critical in American music history as it's one of the most popular music record labels of all time, sponsoring some of the greatest recording artists and musicians. During this journey today, we'll stop beneath the streetlights to hear the dynamic sounds of artists from the Stax label such as Booker T and the MGs, Johnny Taylor, and Otis Redding. Yes, I'm telling you now, it's going to be a happening kind of evening, because tonight we take a trip back in time and dig in the music from the Stax recording studios. So let's go ahead and get this thing in motion with a track from a group who were digging the scene back in 1971. Singing their hit song, Get Up and Get Down, it's the Dramatics, right here on Memory Lane.

Originally known as Satellite, Stax Records was founded in 1957 by Jim Stewart and cut its first record in October of that same year with a country song called Blue Roses. Stewart was a banker by day and fiddle player by night. In the background, it's the sounds of Little Milton and How Could You Do It to Me right here

1960, Jim's sister Estelle Axton refinanced her house again to fund the studio's move west from Brunswick, Tennessee to a former movie theater on Macklemore Avenue in Memphis. The company was renamed Stax, a combination of the first two letters of Stewart and Axton's last name. By 1961, hit song Cause I Love You by Carla and Rufus Thomas was picked up for distribution by Atlantic Records, and a partnership between Stax and Atlantic was created. In the background, here's music from Carla and Rufus Thomas, Cause I Love You, right here on

On to the Stax label. Jim Stewart signed Otis after hearing him perform at the Stax studio in Memphis. At first, he wasn't impressed with Otis, saying he sounds too much like Little Richard. But when Stewart heard Otis perform These Arms of Mine, he changed his mind. Otis's first album was a record with only two sides. On the first side, These Arms of Mine, and on the B side, Hey Hey Baby. We just heard a tune from Otis Redding entitled Tramp. Here's Otis Redding again, right here on Memory Lane. Oh!

In 1965, perhaps more importantly for the label's fortunes, the songwriting team of Isaac Hayes and David Porter began to establish themselves as Stax's new team of hit writer and producers. Hayes would also permanently join the Stax House Band, often subbing for Booker T. Jones of Booker T. and the MGs, who was studying music full-time at Indiana University during the mid-1960s. In the background, it's Booker T. and the MGs' Hip Hug Her, right here on Memory Lane.

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the background, it's the Tempreez with A Whole Bit of Love right here on Memory Lane. We also dug a tune from William Bell saying his whole world was falling down. Before that, it was a tune that reached the number two spot in 1971 and was inducted into the Grammy Hall of Fame in 2002. It's Pops, Mavis, Yvonne, and Cleo, the Staple Singers. Respect yourself. Here's another tune from Booker T and the MGs. Time is tight right here on Memory Lane.

know, the 1970s was a time to remember, a time of personal awareness. In the background, a 1971 release by William Bell entitled I Can't Make It By Myself. Before that, Carla Thomas with I Play for Keeps, Little Milton singing Who Can Handle Me Is You, and a group made famous for its song In the Rain. It's the Dramatics singing What You See Is What You Get. Hey, it's summertime and everyone's hitting the beach and letting it all hang out. Here's the Dramatics with Hot Pants in the Summertime, right here on Memory Lane. I'm Tony Hall.

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2: Hi everybody, my name is John and I'm one of the organizers and hosts of the 3rd annual Kefalonia Distinguished Gentlemen's Ride, happening on Sunday, May 17th. 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We'd absolutely love for you to join us at this year's Kefalonia DGR on your motorcycle or scooter and dress to impress. 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Our ride will start at the beautiful Katavothras Club restaurant, which is just outside Argostoli. We will meet up at 5:30 p.m. and our ride will start promptly at 6:30 p.m. and finish by 7:30 p.m. once again at Katavothras Club restaurant. 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After our ride, we'll have an awards ceremony for best motorcycle or scooter, best dressed, and best mustache. We'll also be having a sunset dance party, so please make sure to bring your dance shoes too. If you'd like to sign up or donate, please go to gentlemansride.com/rides/Greece and click on the link for Kefalonia. We're hoping many of you can join us on Sunday, the 17th of May, when once again we ride for men's health. Thanks so very much.

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Back in 1965, Stewart made a gentleman's agreement with Jerry Wexler of Atlantic Records regarding ownership and distribution of Stax recordings. When the agreement was formalized in the contract, Stewart signed it without reading and fell prey to the okey-doke. By signing this contract, Stax lost all rights to releases that had been released prior to the contract, which included Sam and Dave. Here's music from Sam and Dave, Hold On, and I'm coming with more music right here on Memory Lane.

It seems like Stax just couldn't catch a break. In December of 1967, they and the world suffered a terrible loss when Otis Redding and two members of the Barclays died in a plane crash. Although they had lost their most valuable artist, they recovered quickly, and Johnny Taylor gave them their first big post-Atlantic hit with Who's Making Love, and Isaac Hayes hit a home run with the soundtrack from the movie Shaft. Here's Johnny Taylor, right here on Memory Lane.

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0: Frankie in Hollywood, Duran Duran in Rio, or Wham in Heaven. It all adds up to 80s heaven, and you can snatch a slice of it this Saturday afternoon between 4 and 6pm as we go back to the 80s with me, Tony Francis. We'll have the Twin Spin, Tony's 12-inch, and the Child's Choice, as well as 2 hours of great music from the best decade in history, right here on 88.6 Island Radio.
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That's 844-588-4239. Here's Johnny Taylor letting you know ain't no sense in going home. Jody's been there, took your girl, and broke camp right here on Memory Lane.

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We started off this five-song set with music from Johnny Taylor, a tune entitled Testify. Came back with Carla Thomas, and I Like What You're Doing. Came back also with If You're Ready by the Stable Singers, and I Believe in You with Johnny Taylor. Well, we've got time for just about one more song right here on Memory Lane. I'm Tony Hall. Here's music by Isaac Hayes entitled Joy.

Well, family, the street lights are starting to flicker, so it's time to fade this thing straight to gray. Big shout outs to the Stax record label and its host of talented artists and musicians, past and present. To our Memory Lane staff and to you, family, because without all of you, none of this would be possible. For a request or a dedication on next week's show, call me on the request line at 1-844-588-4239. 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So until the next time we share time beneath the streetlights, one love, one groove. May love streetlights shine every day on your memory lane.

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1: 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Where even I don't know what's coming next. And just to keep things interesting, there's the odd theme show thrown in too. You never know what you're gonna get. So grab your lunch, turn it up loud, and join me for great music, lively features, and plenty of laughs. 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
2: 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We're hoping many of you can join us on Sunday, the 17th of May, when once again we ride for men's health. Thanks so very much.

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1: Hello, friends. Welcome along to the Island Cruise. 1 hour of all your favourite cruising tracks back to back. A little bit different today. All of our favourite cruising tracks are ones that you've asked me to play on various occasions. Put them all together for the first hour. It's not all of the ones, but all the ones we've got time for. And the second hour will be a 60s top 20. Not a bad one today. So if we're all ready, let's

0: Great track, Rolling Stones with Route 66. Chubby Checker before that with Dancing Party. And we kicked off with Gary US Bonds with New Orleans. All your favourite tracks today, all back to back. The Island Cruise on Island Radio. Next one up from a man who was born Charles Westover in Coopersville, Michigan in 1954. Who is this?
1: Retro Ray.

Arguably one of the most well-known of the surf instrumentals, the Safaris with Wipeout. Chuck Sadaka before that, and Busy, and yes, you were right, Del Shannon, and Keep Searching. The keyboards, the Mellotron, I believe it was, on that one was played by his keyboard player, Max Kronk. Yeah, Kronk. This is the Island Cruise on Island Radio. Next seg is a great track asked for by you from Giles Perry Richardson. A track I haven't played for you before. I've played Little Darling by the Diamonds many times. A great bit of doo-wop. But I bet you haven't heard the original before. That's coming up. And a classic from the Everly Brothers. Giles Perry Richardson, then known as the Big Bopper.

Everly Brothers with Lucille, the Gladiolas before that with the original version of Little Darling. Did you like that version? I think I prefer the one we normally play. They were formed in Nashville in 1956 by Morris Williams while he was in high school. But it was the original name for Morris Williams and the Zodiacs. You'll probably remember them with their version of Stay, written by Williams, yeah? Little Darling reached number 11, strangely, on the Billboard charts, but the more successful version by the Diamonds, Canadian group the Diamonds, reached number 2. Big Bopper kicked us off with White Lightning. This is the Island Cruise on Island Radio and Peggy March, Little Peggy March.

Little Peggy March, 16 years old at the time of that hit. We'll take a short ad break now, got to pay the bills. When we come back, more of your favourite songs, kicking off with Dion and the Del Satin. Stay right there, back shortly.

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another track from the great Motown label, The Velvets, with Needle in a Haystack. Before that, on the Sun record label, Johnny Cash and Straight A's in Love. He was born in 1936 in Kingsland, Arkansas, born to poor cotton farmers was Johnny. Grew up listening to gospel music. After returning from 4 years in the Air Force, it was a career, don't forget, he rose to fame singing rockabilly. Signed to Sun Records, he began all of his live concerts with the same phrase, "Hello, I'm Johnny Cash." Known as a man in black, he sold over 90 million records worldwide. And we kicked off with John Layton and Johnny, Remember Me. The Island Cruise on Island Radio.

What a lovely polished bit of doo-wop that one is. The Five Satins and A Beggar with a Dream. I'm so glad you like that one. Grassroots before that, Let's Live for Today. And I played Wipeout in the first half and said arguably it's the most well known of the surf instrumentals. I think this one is also, or the one we played, I should say, is also in contention. Pipeline from the Shantays. If you like that song with a bit of a harder edge, if you like, look on YouTube. There's a great version of that song by the king of the surf guitar, Dick Dale, and the blues man, Stevie Ray Vaughan. Look that one on YouTube. Pipeline. Very, very good. Think I can get one more in before the top of the hour ad break. These are Jay and the Americans.

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1: Hello friends, welcome back. The Island Cruise Top 20 today from January the 30th in 1964. And at number 20, at one place, the foremost, I'm in love.

Number 20 up one place for the foremost, I'm in love. Up nine places to 19, the Mersey Beats, and I Think of You. And the song we've just heard at 18, written by Jeff Barry and Ellie Greenwich in the Brill Building in New York. At number 18 up five places, Baby I Love You from The Ronettes. Produced by Phil Spector, of course. At 17 down two places, it's the Rolling Stones.

At number 17, down two places this week, the Rolling Stones of Wanna Be Your Man. Down eight places to number 16, She Loves You from the Beatles. And at 15, down one, Kiss Me Quick from Elvis. At 14, up 13 places, the climber of the week, Do You Remember the Theme Tune to Ready Steady Go?

at number 14, up 13 places, Manfred Mann with 5, 4, 3, 2, 1. Up 4 to 13, Do You Really Love Me Too, Billy Fury. And down 5 to 12, Swinging on a Star from Big D. Owen. I was trying to think when that record was playing who had the original version of that. Was it Bing Crosby or someone similar? Let me know. So let's have a look at the bottom half of the top 20 before the half past break. At number 20, at one place for the Foremost, I'm in Love. 19 up 9, I Think of You, the Merseybeats. Up 5 to 18, Baby I Love You from the Ronettes. 17 down 2, I Wanna Be Your Man, Rolling Stones. 16 down 8, She Loves You from the Beatles. Down 1 to 15, Kiss Me Quick, Elvis Presley. Up 13 to 14, 5, 4, 3, 2, 1 from Manfred Mann. Up 4 to 13, Do You Really Love Me Too, Billy Fury. And down 5 to 12, Swinging on a Star, Big D. Owen. So to take us into the break, second week at number 11, We Are in Love from Adam Faith.

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1: Thank you very much and welcome back. Today we're looking at January the 30th in 1964. At number 10, up three places, Don't Blame Me from Frank Ifield.

gosh, they're loud. At number 10, up three places, Don't Blame Me from Frank Ifield. Second week at number 9 for Brenda Lee, as usual. And up 4 to 8, Stay from The Hollies. That's the song I was mentioning in the first half, written by Morris Williams. At number 7, down 2 places, Gene Pitney.

At number four, up six places, Jerry and the Pacemakers, and I'm the One. At three, down one, Hippie Hippie Shake from the Swingin' Blue Jeans, originally a hit in 1959 by the writer, 17-year-old Chan Romero. At number two, down one, Glad All Over from the Dave Clark Five. So just ahead of the number one song, let's have a look at the top 20. At number 20, up one, I'm In Love from the Foremost. 19, up nine, I Think of You, the Merseybeats. Up five to 18, Baby, I Love You, the Ronettes. 17, down two, I Wanna Be Your Man, the Rolling Stones. 16, down eight places, She Loves You from the Beatles. Down one to 15, Kiss Me Quick from Elvis. 14, up 13 places, 5, 4, 3, 2, 1, Manfred Mann. 13, up 4, Do You Really Love Me Too, Billy Fury. 12, down 5, Swinging on a Star, Big D Irwin. And a second week at 11, We Are In Love from Adam Faith. At number 10, up three places, Don't Blame Me, Frank Ifield. Second week at 9, As Usual, Brenda Lee. Up 4 to 8, Stay from the Hollies. 7 down 2, 24 Hours from Tulsa from Gene Pitney. Down 3 to 6, I Wanna Hold Your Hand, The Beatles. And down 1 to 5, I Only Want to Be With You, Dusty Springfield. Up 6 to 4, I'm the One, Jerry and the Pacemakers. Down 1 to 3, Hippie Hippie Shake from the Swingin' Blue Jeans. And last week's number 1, down to 2, Glad All Over, the Dave Clark Five. Completes the Island Cruise for another session then, friends. Thank you very much, as always, for joining me. We'll do it all again next time, whether that be next Friday between 4 and 6 p.m. or next Tuesday between 10 and midnight. Hope you can make one of those days. Whatever you're doing then, friends, take care, have fun, and please always remember, whatever you're doing, do it with that smile on your face. Because people will wonder what you've been up to. The number one song on January the 30th in 1964, The Searchers.

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1: Hi everybody, my name is John and I'm one of the organizers and hosts of the third annual Kifalunya Distinguished Gentleman's Ride, happening on Sunday, May 17th. This ride is part of a global motorcycle event that supports prostate cancer research and men's mental health. We'd absolutely love for you to join us at this year's Kifalunya DGR on your motorcycle or scooter and dress to impress. 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We will meet up at 5:30 p.m. and our ride will start promptly at 6:30 p.m. and finish by 7:30 p.m. once again at Katavothers Club restaurant. 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After our ride, we'll have an awards ceremony for best motorcycle or scooter, best dressed, and best mustache. We'll also be having a sunset dance party, so please make sure to bring your dance shoes too. 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We're hoping many of you can join us on Sunday, the 17th of May, when once again we ride for men's health. Thanks so very much.

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0: Mickey in Hollywood, Duran Duran in Rio, or Wham in Heaven. 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We'll have the Twin Spin, Tony's 12-inch, and the Child's Choice, as well as 2 hours of great music from the best decade in history, right here on 88.6 Island Radio.
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Frankie in Hollywood, Duran Duran in Rio, or Wham in Heaven. It all adds up to 80s heaven, and you can snatch a slice of it this Thursday evening between 7 and 9pm as we go back to the 80s with me, Tony Francis. We'll have the Twin Spin, Tony's 12-inch, and the Child's Choice, as well as 2 hours of great music from the best decade ever, right here on 88.6 Island Radio.

staying up all night, cooped up in that hotel room. 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